0: Only know you've been high when you're feeling low. Only hate the road when you're missing home. Only know you love her when you let her go.
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1: Yeah, man, what's up?
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1: 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Cornelius, we can't handle it this weekend.
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4: 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Here's another one.